0: The first one, I was like, yeah, that's that same feeling. So,
1: I know you've been through this a few times now. Can you talk about the frustration level, and do you know maybe some other things you can try or do that you have?
0: Yeah, I mean, frustration's extremely high. Yeah, you know, we keep trying new things. You know, I really thought what we were doing now, I was going to be in the clear, but obviously not. So, you know, I got to keep trying to figure it out, you know, whether it's something to do or, I don't know, changing grip or something. But, yeah, I mean, frustration is really high.
2: 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So tomorrow is the finale of this 3-game series, the rubber match of the series, and is also the final game before the 4-day All-Star break. Left-hander Andrew Abbott makes a start for Cincinnati. He is 5-5 with a 3.92 ERA. Lefty Matthew Boyd pitches for Chicago. He's 4-1, his ERA 4.31. We're on the air with the pregame show beginning at 1:10. First pitch is scheduled for 1:40. And once again, the final score tonight, the Cubs beat the Reds 5-3. And good night from Great American Ballpark.
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1: I'm Chris DeMeo. Iran says that it considers the Strait of Hormuz closed once again after a vessel using an unauthorized route was struck by a warning shot in the waterway. The Revolutionary Guard stating that Iran launched warning shots at a violating ship. Iran further reported that the strait would now remain closed until further notice. U.S. Central Command saying a short time later that its forces began a third round of strikes against Iran. Meta soon facing a multi-billion dollar fine with the European Union after findings concluded that Facebook and Instagram were designed with the intent of being addictive.
2: If the findings are confirmed, Meta could be liable to pay a fine worth up to 6% of its global annual revenue.
1: That's Fox Business's Connor Hansen. Police say two people are killed, three wounded in a shooting at a street festival in Toronto. 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
3: Look at the forecast here on Classic Hits 99.3. We'll see shower and thunderstorm chances continue tonight with overnight lows around 66. Sunday, gradually becoming mostly sunny, but we still have those shower and thunderstorm chances in the Sunday forecast. Highs in the upper 70s to around 80. Partly sunny on Monday, still a chance of showers and maybe a storm. Highs around 81. That's the forecast from Classic Hits 99.3 WKYH.
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5: Baby. You know you drive me up a wall, the way you make good for all the nasty tricks you pull. 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And it always seems you got something on your mind other than me. 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

0: Foreigner seeing double on this Saturday, and the Grateful Dead in that set. Jerry Garcia of the band released a set of neckties on this day in 1992. It was an 8-tie package that was sold here in the U.S., and the collection actually sold really well. The ties are pretty cool. It ended up grossing more than $1 million by the end of the year.
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7: Look at the forecast here on Classic Hits 99.3. We'll see shower and thunderstorm chances continue tonight with overnight lows around 66. Sunday gradually becoming mostly sunny, but we still have those shower and thunderstorm chances in the Sunday forecast. Highs in the upper 70s to around 80. Partly sunny on Monday, still a chance of showers and maybe a storm. Highs around 81. That's the forecast from Classic Hits 99.3 WKYH.
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0: Well, another day at work is come and gone for me, Bob Barron. I'm finished on this Saturday. Thank you for joining me for all this great music and rock history. Let's do this again soon.
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5: Look at the forecast here on Classic Hits 99.3. We'll see shower and thunderstorm chances continue tonight with overnight lows around 66. Sunday, gradually becoming mostly sunny, but we still have those shower and thunderstorm chances in the Sunday forecast. Highs in the upper 70s to around 80. Partly sunny on Monday, still a chance of showers and maybe a storm. Highs around 81. That's the forecast from Classic Hits 99.3 WKYH.
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0: Three doors down, per your musical demand, playing that for Maria, Kryptonite. Hey, stick around, have Badfinger, Michael Jackson, Tears for Fears, all in the waiting.
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8: Look at the forecast here on Classic Hits 99.3. We'll see shower and thunderstorm chances continue tonight with overnight lows around 66. Sunday gradually becoming mostly sunny, but we still have those shower and thunderstorm chances in the Sunday forecast. Highs in the upper 70s to around 80. Partly sunny on Monday, still a chance of showers and maybe a storm, highs around 81. That's the forecast from Classic Hits 99.3 WKYH.
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0: Gonna rock that Casbah, The Clash. Bob Worthington here, saying hi to Anne-Marie, also Eddie, and can't forget about our friend Frankie listening, our brand new listener. Hey, welcome aboard, rolling out the red carpet for you, dude.
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8: Look at the forecast here on Classic Hits 99.3. We'll see shower and thunderstorm chances continue tonight with overnight lows around 66. Sunday, gradually becoming mostly sunny, but we still have those shower and thunderstorm chances in the Sunday forecast. Highs in the upper 70s to around 80. Partly sunny on Monday, still a chance of showers and maybe a storm. Highs around 81. That's the forecast from Classic Hits 99.3 WKYH.
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0: 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I'm Bob Worthington, and here's a little Elvis factoid for you. For one stretch of 2 years, Elvis Presley, the singer, reportedly ate nothing but meatloaf, mashed potatoes, and tomatoes.
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0: I'd be lying if I was crying and I'd be dying. It's Aerosmith. Bob Worthington here. And please, if you're out and about driving, no texting and driving and no drinking and driving. Stay safe this weekend.
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3: Look at the forecast here on Classic Hits 99.3. We'll see shower and thunderstorm chances continue tonight with overnight lows around 66. Sunday gradually becoming mostly sunny, but we still have those shower and thunderstorm chances in the Sunday forecast. Highs in the upper 70s to around 80. Partly sunny on Monday. Still a chance of showers and maybe a storm. Highs around 81. That's the forecast from Classic Hits 99.3 WKYH.
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0: That was Donny Iris, his biggest hit. And, of course, remember him with the Jaggers. Remember the song, The Rapper? He was in that band late 60s, early 70s. Stick around, Jimmy Eat World, Ace of Base by request. And it's ZZ Top, some sharp dudes.
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5: Look at the forecast here on Classic Hits 99.3. We'll see shower and thunderstorm chances continue tonight with overnight lows around 66. Sunday, gradually becoming mostly sunny, but we still have those shower and thunderstorm chances in the Sunday forecast. Highs in the upper 70s to around 80. Partly sunny on Monday, still a chance of showers and maybe a storm. Highs around 81. That's the forecast from Classic Hits 99.3 WKYH.
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0: Map the right, the left, or it's smack dab in the middle. It's Jimmy Eat World, the middle. Bob Worthington here. The Rebel Yell, y'all a call-in with Billy Idol and the Police have arrived next.
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0: Summer sounds best right here. Rebel Yell, y'all. Billy Idol. Stick around. More great music for you on the other side. And want to say hi to Florence. Also, Joanna listening in. We appreciate you both.
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3: Look at the forecast here on Classic Hits 99.3. We'll see shower and thunderstorm chances continue tonight with overnight lows around 66. Sunday gradually becoming mostly sunny, but we still have those shower and thunderstorm chances in the Sunday forecast. Highs in the upper 70s to around 80. Partly sunny on Monday. Still a chance of showers and maybe a storm. Highs around 81. That's the forecast from Classic Hits 99.3 WKYH.
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0: The power from the music tower radiating through your radio. Huey Lewis and the News, Power of Love. Stick around. The Material Girl on the way is a brand new album. She's got a brand new album out talking about Madonna. And something from the movies. Grab yourself some popcorn, some Junior Mints. Have something from the movie which starred Molly Ringwald, Pretty in Pink, from OMD. Next.
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6: Look at the forecast here on Classic Hits 99.3. We'll see shower and thunderstorm chances continue tonight with overnight lows around 66. Sunday gradually becoming mostly sunny, but we still have those shower and thunderstorm chances in the Sunday forecast. Highs in the upper 70s to around 80. Partly sunny on Monday, still a chance of showers and maybe a storm. Highs around 81. That's the forecast from Classic Hits 99.3 WKYH.
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0: Another one and another and another. It's Queen, Another One Bites the Dust. 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
5: Look at the forecast here on Classic Hits 99.3. We'll see shower and thunderstorm chances continue tonight with overnight lows around 66. Sunday gradually becoming mostly sunny, but we still have those shower and thunderstorm chances in the Sunday forecast. Highs in the upper 70s to around 80. Partly sunny on Monday. Still a chance of showers and maybe a storm. Highs around 81. That's the forecast from Classic Hits 99.3 WKYH.
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0: Rocking with Def Leppard and Photograph. 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
3: Look at the forecast here on Classic Hits 99.3. We'll see shower and thunderstorm chances continue tonight with overnight lows around 66. Sunday gradually becoming mostly sunny, but we still have those shower and thunderstorm chances in the Sunday forecast. Highs in the upper 70s to around 80. Partly sunny on Monday, still a chance of showers and maybe a storm. Highs around 81. That's the forecast from Classic Hits 99.3 WKYH.
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0: Wishing you sweet dreams, tucking in those dreams nice and tight with Aerosmith and Dream On. Stick around, George Harrison, his last number one hit. Also, Third Eye Blind and much more on the other side.
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0: A semi-charmed kind of life, third eye blind, and the weekend is here, and all summer long, take us along. 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
3: Look at the forecast here on Classic Hits 99.3. We'll see shower and thunderstorm chances continue tonight with overnight lows around 66. Sunday, gradually becoming mostly sunny, but we still have those shower and thunderstorm chances in the Sunday forecast. Highs in the upper 70s to around 80. Partly sunny on Monday. Still a chance of showers and maybe a storm. Highs around 81. That's the forecast from Classic Hits 99.3 WKYH.
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0: Don't you come around here no more, you understand? Tom Petty and the Heartbreakers leaving the nightlight on for you. And good morning, Bob Worthington here, your Sunday morning. Take us along all day and all weekend long. Billy Idol, Bonnie Raitt, and count them, all three of them. Thompson Twins from the album Into the Gap, next.
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2: Look at the forecast here on Classic Hits 99.3. We'll see shower and thunderstorm chances continue tonight with overnight lows around 66. Sunday, gradually becoming mostly sunny, but we still have those shower and thunderstorm chances in the Sunday forecast. Highs in the upper 70s to around 80. Partly sunny on Monday, still a chance of showers and maybe a storm. Highs around 81. That's the forecast from Classic Hits 99.3 WKYH.
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0: Plenty of weekend left, and good morning to you, your Sunday morning. I'm Bob Worthington, and more from Where That Came From, Foreigner, and a whole bunch more for you.
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6: Look at the forecast here on Classic Hits 99.3. We'll see shower and thunderstorm chances continue tonight with overnight lows around 66. Sunday, gradually becoming mostly sunny, but we still have those shower and thunderstorm chances in the Sunday forecast. Highs in the upper 70s to around 80. Partly sunny on Monday, still a chance of showers and maybe a storm. Highs around 81. That's the forecast from Classic Hits 99.3 WKYH.
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0: say.
1: Yeah, what would you say? Dave Matthews Band this morning. And Chris Morrow, glad you're along as we get the second half of the weekend started here. I say it every week. This is my favorite hour of the week. Early Sunday morning. Doesn't feel like anybody else is up and moving. So you kind of got the world to yourself in some cases, right? Well, I'll be here with you with another hour of great classics. Hall and Oates are part of it. And Genesis is next.
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9: Cloudy with a chance of showers and storms today, but gradually becoming mostly sunny. Highs in the upper 70s to around 80. Tonight, mostly cloudy. Still a chance of showers and storms. Lows around 65. Partly sunny for the day on Monday, but you guessed it. Showers and storms possible. Highs will be around 81 degrees. That's a look at the forecast right here on Classic Hits 99.3 WKYH.
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0: Eagles are getting ready to kick off their fall residency at the Sphere in Las Vegas. They've added more shows yet again. If you want to see them, you might want to consider a second mortgage. But if you're a big Eagles fan, it may very well be worth it. Eagles already gone this morning. And Chris Morrow, glad you're along as we roll through Sunday together. Another hour of classics planned as we get the day started. REM on my playlist. I've got Gary Wright coming up, and George Michael is next.
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3: Cloudy with a chance of showers and storms today, but gradually becoming mostly sunny. Highs in the upper 70s to around 80. Tonight, mostly cloudy. Still a chance of showers and storms. Lows around 65. Partly sunny for the day on Monday, but you guessed it, showers and storms possible. Highs will be around 81 degrees. That's a look at the forecast right here on Classic Hits 99.3 WKYH.
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5: Cloudy with a chance of showers and storms today, but gradually becoming mostly sunny. Highs in the upper 70s to around 80. Tonight, mostly cloudy. Still a chance of showers and storms. Lows around 65. Partly sunny for the day on Monday, but you guessed it. Showers and storms possible. Highs will be around 81 degrees. That's a look at the forecast right here on Classic Hits 99.3 WKYH.
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0: There's always something there. It's Naked Eyes this morning. Hey, Chris Morrow, welcome to the weekend. We are cruising through another hour of weekend classics. And, you know, I watched last weekend because you really couldn't miss it. The Taylor Swift and Travis Kelce wedding. We're not a Taylor Swift household where we are, but there was just so much about it. You couldn't miss it. Now the price tag is out. I remember getting married 30 plus years ago thinking $5,000 was extravagant. Wait till you hear these numbers. Blow you away. Foo Fighters and Steve Perry just ahead.
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6: Cloudy with a chance of showers and storms today, but gradually becoming mostly sunny. Highs in the upper 70s to around 80. Tonight, mostly cloudy. Still a chance of showers and storms. Lows around 65. Partly sunny for the day on Monday, but you guessed it. Showers and storms possible. Highs will be around 81 degrees. That's a look at the forecast right here on Classic Hits 99.3 WKYH.
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0: It's the Steve Miller Band's Abracadabra, a little Sunday morning magic. And Chris Morrow with a great hour of your weekend soundtrack still ahead. I've got Donny Iris coming up here in the next hour. Bruce Springsteen and Billy Joel is next.
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3: Cloudy with a chance of showers and storms today, but gradually becoming mostly sunny. Highs in the upper 70s to around 80. Tonight, mostly cloudy. Still a chance of showers and storms. Lows around 65. Partly sunny for the day on Monday, but you guessed it, showers and storms possible. Highs will be around 81 degrees. That's a look at the forecast right here on Classic Hits 99.3 WKYH.
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0: Bon Jovi's Runaway this morning. Chris Morrow, glad you're here. We're going to keep that run thing going with Brian Adams and Run to You coming up here in just a minute. Also, the Guess Who on my playlist. And here we are in the middle of July, kind of the peak of summer all over the country where things are at its hottest. What are the super rich doing to cool off? It goes beyond air conditioning. What a weird idea this is when most of us live for summer. 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
10: Cloudy with a chance of showers and storms today, but gradually becoming mostly sunny. Highs in the upper 70s to around 80. Tonight, mostly cloudy. Still a chance of showers and storms. Lows around 65. Partly sunny for the day on Monday, but you guessed it. Showers and storms possible. Highs will be around 81 degrees. That's a look at the forecast right here on Classic Hits 99.3 WKYH.
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0: Stones with the Beast of Burden. Good morning, Chris Morrow. No Burden here. We've got the perfect summer soundtrack for you. As we roll through Sunday morning with David Lee Roth and Jackson Browne on my playlist, and Mellencamp kicks off the hour next.
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5: WKYH Weather.
6: Cloudy with a chance of showers and storms today, but gradually becoming mostly sunny. Highs in the upper 70s to around 80. Tonight, mostly cloudy. Still a chance of showers and storms. Lows around 65. Partly sunny for the day on Monday, but you guessed it. Showers and storms possible. Highs will be around 81 degrees. That's a look at the forecast right here on Classic Hits 99.3 WKYH.
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1: I'm Paul Stevens. Reaction pouring in to the unexpected death of U.S. Senator Lindsey Graham. South Carolina Governor Henry McMaster calling the longtime lawmaker irreplaceable.
2: He was somebody who was always on the move. He had been overseas. He's somebody who had been, you know, working on the Ukraine issue, had been working with President Trump.
1: And that's Fox's Chad Pergram on Truth Social. The president calling Graham, quote, a true American patriot. Lindsey Graham passing away at 71. The Strait of Hormuz is closed after the U.S. says the regime there hit another ship.
3: The U.S. responded by striking about 140 targets in southern Iran, including missile and drone sites, naval capabilities, and surveillance equipment.
1: And that is Fox's Marianne Rafferty. But again, now we have conflicting stories as to whether or not that strait actually remains closed or not. 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
6: Cloudy with a chance of showers and storms today, but gradually becoming mostly sunny. Highs in the upper 70s to around 80. Tonight, mostly cloudy. Still a chance of showers and storms. Lows around 65. Partly sunny for the day on Monday, but you guessed it, showers and storms possible. Highs will be around 81 degrees. That's a look at the forecast right here on Classic Hits 99.3 WKYH.
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0: Stevie Nicks of Fleetwood Mac getting her second solo top five hit when Stand Back peaked at number five. Well, hi, it's Haynes Johns on your Sunday morning, coming right back with Journey heading separate ways since they are worlds apart. They're one of the Beatles and one of their final number ones. And on the way next hour, good news, bad news, good news, bad news about death. Well, that'll perk up your Sunday. Gary DeLoins, I'll break the news, coming up.
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3: WKYH. Cloudy with a chance of showers and storms today, but gradually becoming mostly sunny. Highs in the upper 70s to around 80. Tonight, mostly cloudy. Still a chance of showers and storms. Lows around 65. Partly sunny for the day on Monday, but you guessed it. Showers and storms possible. Highs will be around 81 degrees. That's a look at the forecast right here on Classic Hits 99.3 WKYH.
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0: Number one for 5 weeks with the Beatles, and they would only have three more number ones remaining, including Come Together, Let It Be, and ending with The Long and Winding Road as they imploded as a band. My name is Haynes Johnson. Up next, good news, bad news, good news, bad news about death.
1: Hello.
0: Gerd DeLoins. I'll break the news after Collective Soul.

0: Classic Hits 99.3 WKYH. Eagle drummer Don Hidley, his second solo top five hit when the Boys of Summer peaked at number five. Well, hi, it's Haynes Johnson. This is Pep Up Your Sunday Morning. Good news, bad news. Good news, bad news about death. Always a fun topic. So gird your loins. Here we go. The first piece of good news, the United States death rate fell to its lowest point ever last year because the CDC reported only 689 deaths per 100,000 people. And that's nearly a 5% drop from 2024 and the lowest rate since they began tracking deaths nearly a century ago. Bad news, though. Deaths among men and older adults remains at its highest. But more good news, because of the falling death rate, that puts the national life expectancy on track to reach its highest record ever. More bad news, though. Deaths on influenza and pneumonia rose by 17%, making those illnesses the eighth leading cause of death, after heart disease at number one, nearly 700,000 deaths, followed by cancer, about 625,000 deaths. So with the rising rates of influenza and pneumonia, hello, get your flu shot. Get your pneumonia shot. That way you can live your longest, happiest, healthiest life. Quick reminder for you, a shout out to our friends with the Johnson County Farmers Market Tuesdays and Thursdays. You'll find them next to the Extension office in Paintsville. So the Johnson County Farmers Market Tuesday mornings 10 until 2, Thursday afternoons 2 until 6 with local homemade and handmade goods. Yum. 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
5: Cloudy with a chance of showers and storms today, but gradually becoming mostly sunny. Highs in the upper 70s to around 80. Tonight, mostly cloudy. Still a chance of showers and storms. Lows around 65. Partly sunny for the day on Monday, but you guessed it. Showers and storms possible. Highs will be around 81 degrees. That's a look at the forecast right here on Classic Hits 99.3 WKYH.
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An invitation from E.T. to go sailing through space with the band Styx with Come Sail Away that peaked at number 8, their second top 10 hit. Well, hi, it's Haynes Johns, and up next, halfway through the year, so I have 4 simple steps to get back on track for fitness and health the remainder of the year. And only 2 of these might make you break a sweat. I'll have those 2 and all 4 coming up after Della Dietrich.

0: Classic Hits 99.3 WKYH. Bryan Adams with his Summer of 69 that peaked at number 5. Well, hi, it's Haynes Johns with your Summer of 2026, and here we are halfway through the year. But I have 4 simple steps to get you back on track for fitness and health the remainder of the year, and only 2 of these might make you break a sweat. So it comes from personal trainer Stephanie Mansour. She says, you know, it's still possible to make noticeable strides towards better health and do that by the end of the year. So the first thing I tell someone is that they are not alone. So it's time to reboot and refresh your goals. And the best time is here in the summer when there's a more exciting energy in the air. So here we are halfway there and her workout plan. She says it's designed with her simple but proven strategy for making measurable progress toward our fitness goals. And we don't have to overhaul our routine to see big differences by the end of the year. In fact, she says to the contrary, small habits that we can commit to consistently both in the gym and the kitchen, around the house, or around the yard, add up over time. First of all, she says move at least 5 minutes per day, every day, whether it's your daily walk, bicep curls, ab crunches, or doing your housework, whatever, mowing the yard, move for at least 5 minutes a day, every day, to create that habit and consistency on your way to making cardio a daily habit by walking, jogging, swimming, biking, whatever, for 20 to 30 minutes per day. Every day. Whatever your cardio is, exercise, do that daily and you'll see real changes. Number 2, add strength training 3 times per week. She says many of my clients see a difference after just 1 week of adding strength training 3 times per week. Number 3, she says, know that motivation is a skill we have to build. No one wakes up with motivation. It's a skill we have to build over time. So what's your reason? Why do you want to move more? Why do you want to do your daily workout? What is your reason why you want to have healthier choices? So do that. Use that as your motivation. And number 4, aim for consistency over perfection. She says many people think they need to go spend an hour in the gym or complete each move perfectly to see results. No, that all or nothing approach sets you up for disappointment and increases the likelihood that we'll throw in the towel. She says your workouts don't have to be long and drawn out, but they do need to be consistent because consistency is the key when it comes to reaching your fitness goals. Hope that helps. I want to remind you that if you're biking, jogging, hiking, whatever, take us with you because we go where you go. In addition to our broadcast here, we have our free mobile app, a free download in your app store, either Apple or Android. 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Up next, a 1-2 punch of number ones. The first for Roxette, after the second for Prince. And we kick things off with Supertramp, with Classic Hits WKYH 99.3 next.
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9: Cloudy with a chance of showers and storms today, but gradually becoming mostly sunny. Highs in the upper 70s to around 80. Tonight, mostly cloudy. Still a chance of showers and storms. Lows around 65. Partly sunny for the day on Monday, but you guessed it. Showers and storms possible. Highs will be around 81 degrees. That's a look at the forecast right here on Classic Hits 99.3 WKYH.
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0: Cloudy with a chance of showers and storms today, but gradually becoming mostly sunny. Highs in the upper 70s to around 80. Tonight, mostly cloudy. Still a chance of showers and storms. Lows around 65. Partly sunny for the day on Monday, but you guessed it. Showers and storms possible. Highs will be around 81 degrees. That's a look at the forecast right here on Classic Hits 99.3 WKYH.
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0: Definitely rock it out on a Sunday afternoon with Europe on the greatest hit station. Ray Michaels here playing the hits. I'm so happy to be here with you, enjoying the last part of our weekend together with all those great tunes you know and love. Something from Aerosmith coming up. We'll play No Doubt and the Goo Goo Dolls, too, next.
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8: Cloudy with a chance of showers and storms today, but gradually becoming mostly sunny. Highs in the upper 70s to around 80. Tonight, mostly cloudy. Still a chance of showers and storms. Lows around 65. Partly sunny for the day on Monday, but you guessed it. Showers and storms possible. Highs will be around 81 degrees. That's a look at the forecast right here on Classic Hits 99.3 WKYH.
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0: Classic hits from men at work. Who can it be now? Why, it be Ray Michaels. Nice to have you here on Sunday. Hope your weekend is rolling along swimmingly. Let me get you into another hour of the greatest hits ever made. We're going to ride low here in a minute with our tricked out little Chevy Impala. It's war coming up next.
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5: Cloudy with a chance of showers and storms today, but gradually becoming mostly sunny. Highs in the upper 70s to around 80. Tonight, mostly cloudy. Still a chance of showers and storms. Lows around 65. Partly sunny for the day on Monday, but you guessed it. Showers and storms possible. Highs will be around 81 degrees. That's a look at the forecast right here on Classic Hits 99.3 WKYH.
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0: Playing the greatest hits all weekend long. Here's David Bowie and Changes. I'm Ray. Nice to have you tuned in here Sunday. Hope you're having a great weekend. Let's make it even better with more of your favorite songs. Georgia Satellites and the Steve Miller Band on the way in just minutes.
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0: 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I'm Ray on your radio, and there's a big shout-out I want to do for our friends at the Johnson County Farmers Market. 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

0: Weekend rock and roll from the Romantics and What I Like About You. It's Ray with you here on the greatest hit station. Thanks for tuning in and making us part of your weekend. I bet you watch some television, right? I guess you know maybe that the 2026 Emmy nominations were announced this week. The medical drama The Pitt cleaned up with 25 nominations, but Hacks was close behind with 24, which is a record for a comedy series in a single year. Other shows with double-digit nominations include Widow's Bay, Pluribus, Beef, DTF St. Louis, Saturday Night Live, and Spider Noir. You watch any of them? Yeah, the critics like them, apparently. We're going to find out who wins when the Emmys go down on Monday, September 14th on NBC. More of the greatest hits for your weekend go down next. John Caverty and the Beaver Brown Band coming right up.
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